0: Secret I try to hide, but I can't have you. We're bound to break and my hands are tied.
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1: 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Disfruta este clásico que no pasa de moda.

Convinced that's going to be one of the biggest records of the year. Former Essential New Tune. As an instrumental, it's been an anthem for the last 6 months almost. Chris Lake.

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2: Table, I kept on seeing him look at me while he's with that other girl. 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

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That's so ratchet. That girl is such a fake model. She definitely bought all her Instagram followers. Who goes out on Mondays? 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Oh wait, never mind, I'm fine.